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We're going to take a moment to call the tithes and offering. So if I can have every member from the churches that are responsible for tithes, please come to the front. Los que están encargados de la ofrenda de sus iglesias, por favor, si pueden venir al frente. Así que vamos a orar, iglesia, para la ofrenda. We're going to begin with a verse and a prayer. I am in Proverbs 11, verse 25. Estoy en Proverbios, capítulo 11, 25. 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And we read the word of God in the name of the Father, the Son, and the Holy Spirit. A generous person will prosper. Whoever refreshes others will be refreshed. En español. El que refresca a otros también será refrescado. 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Money is like water. It is designed to flow. 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And so water and money are almost the same. They cannot stay in one place because they become stagnant. God blesses us, provides for us, and places resources into our hands, but He doesn't want us to become a reservoir where everything stops. He wants us to become a river through which His provision can flow. Dios nos bendice, provee para nosotros y pone recursos en nuestras manos. 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Amén. Así que si todos pueden, por favor, pónganse sobre sus pies. Please stand as we pray over the offering. And I want us to do this as an act of faith. Whether you're going to have an offering tonight or not, let's just raise our hands to the heavens right now. Vamos a levantar las manos en nuestra ofrenda y vamos a ofrender en fe. Maravilloso Padre, te pedimos que bendigas esta ofrenda, Señor. 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Yo sé que Tú eres el Señor de los que permanece en la vida de nosotros. 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Father God, I know that You are the God of provision. You are the one that provides all things in our lives, Father God. I pray, Father God, that You bless the sower, Father God, and that You begin to multiply, Father God, that we are able to trust You with this part of our life, Father God, with our finances, Father God, that we try You in this area, Father God, that You begin to move, Father God, that Your tithe, Father God, comes into the storehouse, Father God, and it begins to multiply, Father God, to grow Your kingdom, so we can enjoy more of these campamentos, so we can enjoy more of these tent nights, Father God, so we can come together, Father God, and lift the name of Jesus. That we can bring the word to the broken. That we can bring the word to the lost, Father God. We ask, Father God, that You bless this offering, Father God. And that You bless and multiply, Father God, every giver, Father God, through their time and through their finances. In Your mighty Son's name we pray. Amen.

Lord of the Lord of the Lord of the Lord of the Lord of the Lord of the Lord of the Lord of the Lord of the Lord of the Lord of the Lord of the Lord of the Lord of the Lord of the Lord of the Lord of the Lord of the Lord of the Lord of the Lord of the Lord of the Lord of the Lord of the Lord of the Lord of the Lord of the Lord of the Lord of the Lord of the Lord of the Lord of the Lord of the Lord of the Lord of the Lord of the Lord of the Lord of the Lord of the Lord of the Lord of the Lord of the Lord of the Lord of the Lord of the Lord of the Lord of the Lord of the Lord of the Lord of the Lord of the Lord of the Lord of the Lord of the Lord of the Lord of the Lord of the Lord of the Lord of the Lord of the Lord of the Lord of the Lord of the Lord of the Lord of the Lord of the Lord of the Lord of the Lord of the Lord of the Lord of the Lord of the Lord of the Lord of the Lord of the Lord

wants to be Lord of all things. He wants to be Lord of your mind, your heart, your soul. He wants to be Lord of your past, over your past. And he wants to give you a brand new future. He wants to give you a hope. He wants to give you a greater hope, a greater life, something more than the world can ever offer you. Bless the soul of you. Bless these ladies, God. Father, in the name of Jesus.